That's right. Beautiful, beautiful Tomorrowland. How we feeling? We see you. We see those flags right there. Listen, it's all love right now. Let's see those beautiful hands in the air.

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Let's see those hands right now. Let's see all of you. Are we ready?

Listen, make some noise. Smiling, how we feeling? We see you. We see those shirts right there. We see all the beautiful flags. Listen, it's been an amazing 2 weeks. I've been joining my brother here on stage. He's been joining me on stage. And we've had an amazing time with all of you guys that show up at all these stages, at main stage, obviously. So listen, it's always a special time to come here. So we just want to thank you guys for always showing up and always showing your energy. So put your hands in the air and make some noise for yourselves right now. And obviously, we're going to end on a beautiful one, a new one. Some of you guys have heard, and some of you guys haven't heard this. This is a new Swedish House Mafia record. So I want to see everybody's hand in the air. It's all about love right now. It's always all about love. And tonight, we're going to show the world how much we love each other and how much love is in this building. So put your hands in the air. Tomorrowland, are we ready? We can't hear you. Are you ready?

Thank you for this year. Sebastian Ingrosso, Steve Angello, Axel, the Swedish House Mafia.

0: 6. E é o Ian Rádio. Boa noite, são 2 horas. TLA
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3: Brainwash you, because that's what I do. I am literally in a state of reverse brainwashing to become a clear, bright, purified channel of the Most High. It might take a lifetime of work, and you know what? I'm in. Can you dig it? And so I will ask you to join me on this journey into your awesomeness.

truth. Baby, it's the only way to cut through. 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I'm not sorry. Yeah.